0: Muzika, kurią jauti. M1 Plus.
1: It's out of a movie, how it comes across. They say it's all happening, and yeah, I wish it was.

your street. You said forever, now I drive alone past your street.

0: But when you're missing home, only know you love her when you let her go. And you let her go.
1: En Vienas Plus.